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0: Yes, of course. What does it mean in Italian? Are you ready to jump?
1: Sei pronto a saltare?
0: Ciao, Monster!

Plastic, memory, nicotine from silver screen. Speed seduction in the magazine, and his pleasure in the limousine. In the back shakes a tambourine, nicotine from silver screen. Speed seduction in the magazine, and his pleasure in the limousine. In the back shakes a tambourine, nicotine from silver screen.

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